says, oh, wrong number, sorry to waste your time. And I think to myself, why now? Why me? Why?

Oh yeah, let me hear you sing it. Everybody in the place, put those hands in the air. Yeah, check it out one time. You know it's for real. Then trash from PR on your set. Getting biz, come on.